some Pavarotti. You know we're celebrating a world of flavour and we're heading to Italy, of course. It is Coles Radio. So, to celebrate the flavours of Italy, what about a lasagna rizzolo with Coles Australian pork and beef bolognese mince? 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You can even stream Coles Radio while you're there. Go West are on the way very soon. But now, it's the latest from Gracie Abrams. Hit the wall. It's Coles Radio.

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After David Bowie, Let's Dance. 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

0: Thompson Twins for your Friday morning. It is Coles Radio celebrating a world of flavour at the moment at Coles. And we are heading to Italy this week. So you can't go to Italy without some red, red wine. UB40 are on the way after Usher. It's Coles Radio.
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Naked Eyes on Coles Radio. Back in the 80s, they never actually toured at all because they couldn't replicate that studio sound on stage. Incredible. Hope you're having a fantastic Friday with Marilyn calling your name very soon. But now it's Matchbox 20, Real World.

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Radio. You know it's going to be a good time. Peter Allen on Coles Radio with Janet Jackson on the way for your Friday afternoon. But you need some country vibes in your life, no doubts. So let's get into Luke Combs, Be By You. 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

That's just made you want to go home and watch The Godfather. Absolutely. 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Obviously, this week we're focusing on Italy. 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But now, the latest from Miles Smith, Hold Me in the Dark. It's Coles Radio. Weed.

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3: 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I've got Jamiroquai on the way straight after Joan Armour Trading. 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
2: I've got a feeling that our team members are absolutely ready for the weekend with some of these requests. Oh my goodness. Yes, we are taking your Coles team member requests for your Friday afternoon. Let's get straight into this. Heading to our Powerbank store for Stacey, some Bryan Adams, Summer of 69. It's Coles Radio.

0: Thank you so much to Stacey at our Powerbank store for requesting Bryan Adams, a karaoke classic, if you will. Summer of 69. It is Coles Radio now. It looks like that Helen from our Ingleburn store, not a fan of karaoke, but a fan of the dance floor. Let's get into the cha-cha slide. It's Coles Radio.
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1: Everyone, Coles Ingleburn was getting into that thanks to Helen. Cha-cha slide. It is Coles Radio. We are taking your team member requests. Heading to our store at the entrance now for Mike. Some Teddy Swims, Lose Control. It's Coles Radio. Something.

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Let me hear you sing it. 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You know it's for real. 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

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You represent what's true. I drain the color from the sky and turn blue without you. These arms lack a purpose, flapping like a hummingbird. I'm nervous cause I'm the left eye, you're the right. Would it not be madness to fight? We come one.

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1: G'day, Eddie Betts here. 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